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1: 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I'll bring a coffee in the morning. She brings me in a piece. I take her out to fancy restaurants. 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She makes me a better man. 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

0: lehkosti? 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
2: She work it, girl. 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She's so much more than you used to. 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